0: I like the way Shawty be working that thing. She be on the floor doing that dance like that.
1: Wait a minute.
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to sell out 3 shows at Yankee Stadium? Man, goodness gracious. Coming up next, how about we bring it all the way around about? How about we get on PTO right here on Magic 102.3? 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

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Big ups to the Office of Film, Television, Cable, Music, Entertainment. I hope I got it right. If I didn't, do not charge it to my heart or my mind.

0: situation, all right? And coming back, I want to put you all the way, like all the way, like all the way in the go-go, coming up next, right here on Magic 102.3. 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Born and raised in Southeast D.C., I am.
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Can we

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You do that for Bugs. 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

0: somebody's negative, because you'll never know who just might need it. And I stand by that. Right now, we're going through a whole situation towards where this is mental health awareness. And also, when I say we've been dealing with a whole lot of situations with domestic violence in our neighborhoods, we done lost some beautiful moms due to domestic violence. 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Go somewhere. Go to a game room or whatever. Matter of fact, go buy a PS5. 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Just get away. Please, whatever you do, be safe, be positive, show more love than hate, ladies and gentlemen. Hate is a weak emotion, and I ain't trying to come off sound like no preacher, no pastor, or nothing. I'm just saying what's really real. DJ Gemini, Dej Juarez are coming up next, right here on Magic 102.3. Please be safe. Have a great weekend. It is going to be about 90-something all weekend long, so you ain't got no reason to sit up and fake like you don't want to go out the house and do something, all right? But make sure it's positive. It's Magic 102.3. We are the People Station, baby, and I'll see ya.
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1: 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Yes, 3 to 7 in the afternoons, okay? Right here on your favorite station. That's Big Jagger doing her thing right there. Girl, you ready to get back to work? All right, it's okay. 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

0: 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Janai Thorne is going to be joining us, and Jeff Johnson got three things you need to know.
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It's the People's Station Magic 102.3. I'm Deja Perez. That's my brother from another. His name is DJ Gemini. And Gem, you know I tell you all the time, but I appreciate you so very much because I cannot do this without you. And I'm so grateful for you. DJ Sixth Sense is up next. I'll get up with you guys manana from 3 to 7 p.m. You can always follow me on the gram. I am at Deja Perez. 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
0: Usher, another Cruise performer, was signed to LaFace Records at the age of 12 after appearing on the TV show Star Search in 1991. After releasing his self-titled debut album in 1994, Usher has garnered timeless hits and awards. He is the fifth most awarded artist in Billboard Music Award history, has 9 U.S. Hot 100 number one singles, and was the first artist in 2010 to collect number one singles in 3 consecutive decades, when his hit OMG got to number one. Since the 90s, Usher has shaped modern R&B and influenced an era with his style and sound.
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Megan and Jay, HD1 Bethesda, broadcasting from the Big Owl Studios. Wake up with Ricky Smiley in the morning and ride home with Russ Parr in the afternoon. 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
1: From the deserts and the seas and all of Southeast, this is the Russ Parr Show. 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
9: 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Inducted into the Rock and Roll Hall of Fame as a member of the Supremes, Diana Ross has set the standard for black glamour and artistry in music.
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0: 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Janai Thorne is going to be joining us, and Jeff Johnson got three things you need to know.
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0: 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Janai Thorne is going to be joining us, and Jeff Johnson got three things you need to know.
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0: 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Alongside Tanisha Nicole and Albert Somebody Trippin'. 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

0: 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Janai Thorne is going to be joining us, and Jeff Johnson got three things you need to know.
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0: 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Janelle Thorne is going to be joining us, and Jeff Johnson got three things you need to know.
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0: Hey, what up? This is your boy, Ricky Smiley, and doing Black Music Month. Hey, we're taking the time to celebrate the artists whose voices and talent and legacy grace the One Voyage Cruise stage over the years.
5: 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It wasn't until 1970 when she launched her solo career. 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She was named Billboard's Female Entertainer of the Century in 1976 and received the Presidential Medal of Freedom in 2016. Inducted into the Rock and Roll Hall of Fame as a member of the Supremes, Diana Ross has set the standard for black glamour and artistry in music.
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0: Magic family, it's Huggy Lowdown. And I'm inviting you to join me and DJ Face every first Thursday of the month for open mic night at Felt Bar and Lounge inside MGM National Harbor. 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Oh, it's going to be some shenanigans. 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

0: 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Janelle Thorne is going to be joining us, and Jeff Johnson got three things you need to know.
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2: 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It is not intended to predict the performance of any specific investment and is not a solicitation or recommendation of any investment strategy.
0: We don't just build wealth, we build legacy. Welcome to the Retirement Income for Life show with Doug Vincent. 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This is the Retirement Income for Life show. Here's Doug Vincent.
3: 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And hey, don't hesitate. Contact us. We're here to help you. This is something that we do on a regular basis, helping people with their retirement planning, risk management, their estate planning, whole lot more to help you build financial plans as we have been discussing. Once again, 301-242-3950. Don't hesitate to reach out to us if we can be of assistance. All right. Our overview for today, as I mentioned, we're going to start with bad money habits, just diving into some of these things that you must avoid as a pre-retiree moving towards retiring. Secondly, we're going to give you a Social Security update, talking about on last week, inflation and timing of benefits. When I get this question once a week, when should I take my Social Security? And we're going to dig in on that. Also, we'll talk a little bit about inflation. And those of you that are in your 50s, you've got some money moves for you to make as you're planning to retire. And then to wrap things up, we'll dig into some of the questions that we've been receiving from our listeners, and we'll answer some of those frequently asked questions. Our quote for the week, some financial wisdom for you for this week, coming from none other than Warren Buffett. He says, chains of habit are too light to be felt until they are too heavy to be broken. Uh-oh. Let me repeat that. Chains of habit are too light to be felt. Bad habits. Until they are too heavy to be broken. And that's exactly where we want to begin today. Some bad money habits, some bad decisions. I don't want you to damage your future retirement in your 30s and 40s, especially as you get to your 50s. You definitely don't want your money habits and bad decisions to affect your portfolio and different other things that you are preparing to have as you prepare to retire. Let's jump right in. Bad decision number one. Bad decision number one happens all the time. Selling investments when the market drops. Just simply selling your investments when the market drops. Too many people buy too high and sell too low. Okay. Historically, the stock market has always gone through phases different phases of contraction, different phases of recovery, and different phases of expansion. You know, you want to avoid making impulsive decisions. When the market's down, your emotions, you know, can be real heightened and lead you away from previously planned good investment strategies that you had just because you've gotten emotional. Okay. And selling emotionally normally is a bad decision, right? Selling investments when the markets drop, right? You're locking in those losses and you're hindering gains, you know, for the long term. Now, what we advise, if you don't already have someone to talk to, somebody that does this every day, you know, you want to consult somebody who's looking at this market on a daily basis. And hopefully they've been looking at this market for years, right? You always want to have a professionally designed retirement plan. And in this case, for accumulation, right? You're accumulating funds so that one day they will distribute. And so you've got to develop a diversified investment strategy that aligns with your risk tolerance and your long-term goals. Okay. Some are very conservative. Some of you are right in the middle, and some of you want to take a lot of risk. Okay. And say, you know, that plan needs to line up with, you know, your tolerance for risk. So you're never on these emotional roller coasters thinking you're going to lose all your money, right? Staying invested while staying informed. Staying invested while staying informed. You could be saying, well, that's easy for you to say when the market just went down 20%. Or that's easy for you to say when I just lost $200,000. Well, if, as I just said, the market is going to always retrace. The market has a historical pattern that, you know, you should be talking to with your financial advisor. There are patterns that you can dictate. Of course, we don't know when the market's going up, when the market's going down. We don't have a crystal ball here, but you can follow historical patterns. And that's where your advisors and people that can help you stay invested and help you stay informed, this is where they come in. So market contractions can actually be used as opportunities to invest when prices are lower. Don't you like to buy things on sale? You know, I'd rather pay 30% on the dollar for that same, dress or that same pair of jeans or that, something that you understand. When you go to a mall, you're looking for sales. A lot of people would rather pay $500 for something that costs $2,000. You get my point. Okay. And so you want to be able to look for opportunities to invest when prices are low. Buy low, sell high, right? Most investors buy high and sell low. And what I'm saying to you is that's a bad decision. All right. Bad decision number two, claiming your Social Security benefits too early. I got to get my money. I'm 62. Well, I got to get my money is not a financial plan. Okay. Now you may need to take it at 62. Okay. But why? Why are you claiming your Social Security benefits at the age that you have in your mind right now? Right. Claiming Social Security, watch this, benefits before full retirement will start your payments at a reduced monthly rate. And that's going to be in place for the rest of your life. If you take it at 62, for the most part, you are at a 25% or more reduction. Okay. And hey, you know, if you look at your numbers and you see the number for 62 versus your full retirement age, which is probably 66 or 67, somewhere in there, you're going to like that number a lot better. But on the other hand, you could be saying, well, I don't want to wait that long. Okay. This is where the strategic planning comes in, right? You have to consider the long-term impact of this important decision for you, your spouse, your family. Okay. Instead of making an emotional decision, a bad decision on when you take Social Security, how about filling out, you know, putting together a plan, right, that possibly would delay Social Security, right? Might push it back so that you're maximizing benefits related to potentially you having another working life in retirement. Okay. It's a lot of different exercises you can go through to see what money would be distributed to you from different ages, Of course, we don't have a crystal ball on when we're going to die, but you can play around with those numbers of taking it at 64 and I live to 90, or taking it at 70 and I live to 90. You can also play with the 62 number. For a lot of people, 62 is not too early, but for a lot of people it is. So don't find yourself in that bad decision making process of doing an emotional making an emotional decision related to Social Security. There are concerns, okay? We understand that. I'm listening to people every day that are worried about the future cuts to Social Security affecting their retirement, okay? We want to, and hopefully advisors that you are talking to, we want to provide you with what we call a Social Security maximization plan, a Social Security maximization plan, which is customized with you if you're single, or you and your spouse if you're married, right? And all that information that goes into that. If you don't have a Social Security maximization plan, you need to put one in place, okay? You need to talk to your advisors about that. You need to talk to us, okay? We're putting these things in place on a daily basis. Give us a call, 301-242-3950. Also, you can register on our for a consultation on our website, Retirement Income, the number 4, LIFE.com. Also, if you have not gotten your free Retirement Income for Life Survival Kit, it is available right at our website for free. It won't cost you a dime. A lot of these things that we're talking about, you know, you can download for free. You can do that today, as I said, free of charge. All right, bad decision number 3, not having a savings first mindset. Not having a savings first mindset. Here's another quote from Warren Buffett. He said, do not save what is left after spending, but spend what is left after savings. You got that? You want to spend after you've saved, right? Here's a fact, and this is why we're talking about this as being a bad decision. 40% of Americans don't have enough savings to cover a $400 emergency expense. If you had a $400 expense over and above your fixed and variable expenses on a monthly basis, 4 out of 10 people do not have the money to cover that. So you know what happens next. We're going into debt. We're using credit cards. We want you, if you're listening here, we want you to prioritize savings to build a financial safety net. Right? Those are the kinds of people, you know, that we really try to help. I mean, if you're neglecting your savings and, you know, you're vulnerable to unexpected expenses that could hinder your future retirement plans, you know, you've got to get into a different mindset, a different decision pattern where you're paying yourself first, you're saving first, right? Automating your savings, setting it up so it's a regular contribution. Every time you get paid, it goes into an account like clockwork. It goes into an emergency fund, right? If you're eligible, you should be maximizing your IRA, Roth IRA contributions each year, right? That's going to reduce the future taxes you're going to be paying in retirement if you are not only in your normal qualified plan or traditional plan, but that you're in a Roth IRA. So once again, we encourage you to go online, right? Contact us, you know, after the show, you know, go online, look for these things like compound interest calculators, right? You can spend some time playing around with those, and then you can start seeing the power of consistent savings, okay? The power of consistent savings. All right, bad decision number 4, not having a realistic budget, right? He said, well, forget the realistic budget. I don't have a budget at all, right? Okay. Here's another fact. 41% of Americans follow a budget. So 4 out of 10. So 6 out of 10 do not follow a budget, right? Are you the CEO of your own household? Are you managing your finances that are allowing you to put away savings and money so that you're going to be able to reach your retirement goals? Without a budget, it's so easy to overspend and so easy to lose track of your financial priorities, right? So you want a detailed budget. This is going to include all your income sources and expenses, and it's going to reflect your actual spending habits. Okay. Is your money telling you what to do every month, or are you telling your money what to do every month? People that money tells them what to do have no idea at the end of the month how much I spent at Starbucks, how much I spent at fast food restaurants, how much I spent on clothes, how much I spent on Uber. Is your money telling you what to do, or are you telling it what to do? Okay, regular reviews and adjustments to your budget, right? This is going to accommodate the changes you need so you're not making this bad decision anymore. You know, if you don't have a budget, you should be putting one together immediately after the show, right? If you do have one, you should be reviewing it at least once per year. All right, you get that. All right, bad decision number five, paying too much in housing costs, right? Housing is often one of the largest expenses for retirees, and overspending on housing can really restrain how much you're able to save for retirement. So we're not saying you don't want to buy a house. We're just saying don't overpay for it. You want to have a good mixture of comfortable housing expenses as well as a comfortable savings for your retirement budget, right? You may need to downsize the closer you get to retirement because you need to save more money, right? You may need to relocate, right? Somewhere more affordable, some other areas that you may want to live that you can afford to save more while also living comfortably. All right, number six, carrying a balance on credit cards. Okay, carrying a balance or too much on a credit card. So average credit card debt for Americans age 65 and older is $4,700, right? Carrying a balance on a credit card can lead to high interest rate charges. You talk about stress, right? That's going to be financial stress every single month. Avoid that pitfall of that credit card debt and get into the habit, okay, once again, the savings habit, so that you can pay off that that balance every month, okay? If you're going to use a credit card, use it so you can pay off the balance on a monthly basis. Okay, bad decision number seven is our last one for this week, not having a formal retirement plan. How many times have I said that in the last few weeks? You have to have a retirement plan. Okay, you need to think through what that's going to look like in those golden years, 60s, 70s, 80s, you know, regular streams of income that will cover your expenses, right? This is going to include health care, right? A formal retirement plan helps you set goals and make informed decisions, right? Not bad decisions. You make informed decisions about saving, investing, and spending. Okay, many people feel like they understand their money for the first time.

right? Average monthly payments for Social Security right now in 2026 is $2,076.41, right? That's roughly $25,000 per year. This is what most retirees actually receive on a monthly basis, on a yearly basis. And experts are warning this is not going to be enough. If you live in the DMV, you already know one check of $25,000 per year will not work. So we got to get this myth out of the way that Social Security was designed to supplement savings, right? 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That's never going to happen. Okay, now, especially not in Washington, D.C., Maryland, Virginia. Okay, so who's getting more than the 25? Okay, those that are getting more than $25,000 a year or $2,000 a month. This is how you can calculate this. Your benefits are going to directly correlate to your earnings during your working years. Okay, Social Security calculates benefits using your best 35 years of earnings. So working at least 35 years with good income can significantly increase your payment. Even high earners who get above average benefits shouldn't be relying on Social Security alone. Even with the high salaries and, you know, with higher salaries come higher lifestyles, right? And Social Security is not going to maintain that. So timing is everything. Right now, full retirement age is 67 for anyone born in 1960 or after. This is when you can claim those benefits without reduction, all right? The power of waiting, also, you could wait to age 70. That's going to increase your payments by 8% a year after your full retirement age. So here's an example. If you're entitled to $2,000 a month at age 67, waiting to age 70 could boost your monthly income to roughly $2,500 a month. That's an extra $6,000 per year for the rest of your life. And the math says if you're going to live into your 90s and you take money before 70, you would be leaving money on the table. That's a whole nother discussion. But you must know why you're taking Social Security and what age and what are those numbers. How does that affect my possible career in retirement? I might be in retirement another 30 years, okay, 25 years. How is that going to affect you? All right. You don't necessarily need to be a millionaire. Let's call this the savings imperative, okay? But having some savings along with Social Security, right, that can distribute is going to help. That's critical, right? Small monthly contributions right now to your IRA can make a huge difference over time. It's called compounding interest, right? This supplemental income can support your Social Security payments, okay? Let's say, just as an example, your Social Security is going to cover the basics, and then your savings covers everything else, right? Just some strategies to think about before you take Social Security, okay? Some lesser-known strategies could potentially add up to $23,760 more to your account. And this is where professionals are involved, and this is where, like I said before, strategizing comes in, related to your spousal benefit. How could you optimize that, right? How does work after you've retired affect your calculations, right? Strategic timing on these claims, right? A coordinated effort of all your different retirement income sources. Okay, what we have today in America is what's called a preparedness crisis. 46% of non-retirees say they don't expect to be financially prepared when retirement arrives. Okay. So roughly 50% of the people listening right now don't believe they're going to be financially prepared when they retire, right? That should be a wake-up call for anybody listening, anybody still in their working years. You know, you can't start planning in your late 50s, your early 60s. You've got to start planning now in your 20s, 30s, 40s. You know, it's not too late if you're 50, but you got to get going. Okay, if the average payment for Social Security is $2,000 per month, and we're breaking that down to about $25,000 a year, you know good and well you need some other legs to that stool that's called income distribution from somewhere else other than Social Security. All right, so here's some action steps that you can take. Don't count on Social Security as your only retirement income. We already know that.
start or increase

0: your retirement account savings, your contributions. You got to start that now. 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Now, if, for those of you getting close to retirement, okay, run the numbers on when your claim benefits, you know, are going to start paying out, right? And, you know, maybe you need to start reducing some debt and doing some other types of things, anticipating for those claim benefits to start distributing. And then finally, work those 35 years to maximize the Social Security benefit calculation. Okay, you got to make sure you put that time in, right? So if you need more income than Social Security can provide, okay, if you want to explore personal pension options for your retirement, you know, maximizing your retirement income potential, other strategies that'll provide other legs to that stool, okay, give us a call. Okay, we are doing this on a regular basis to explore these type of things with you. 301-242-3950. Go to our website, Retirement Income, the number 4life.com. Our Retirement Income for Life Survival Kit is there waiting for you right now. You can download that absolutely free of charge. And listen, if those pitfalls that we've talked about avoiding are something that you do on a regular basis, okay, if you currently are living without a budget, you know, every time an emergency shows up, I don't have it, I have to go into debt. If that's you, and you, especially if you're living in the DMV and you are looking towards retirement in the next 5 years, 10 years, you know, 15 years, you have to get started. It's not an option. Okay. The option would be is that you're working for the rest of your life. Okay. And, you know, a lot of people that come in, they say, you know, I can't see how I can ever retire. Okay. Well, a lot of times it's not being seen because I don't have a formal plan on paper. And so I'm just going through the motions and don't understand it. It's actually possible. If it's not possible right now, put together a plan so that you can document that I'll be there in 15 years or I'll be there in 10 years. All it's going to take is this amount of savings and I will be there, you know, at this time. So once again, give us a call. Jump on our website, get in touch with us. We would love to help you anytime.
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0: All right, let's go through an inflation demonstration. You know, Americans' retirement, let's call this America's retirement magic number on the rise, right? America's retirement magic number, it's on the rise. So we often say that retirement is less about reaching that one big magic number and more about the income you can create in retirement. Okay, just think about it. It's not really about the magic number of 65 or 70 or 60. It's really about what can distribute each and every month. What if you could get $15,000 a month at 50 and your expenses right now are $7,000 a month? Couldn't you retire, you know, today at 50? Yeah, let's start looking at the magic number called income distribution that will distribute more revenue than my expenses. Let's start looking at that, all right? So here's a study published by Northwestern Mutual. They found the magic number that Americans believe they need to have accumulated in order to retire comfortably was $1.46 million, okay? That's the magic number right now, and this is a tie for the highest level on record. Okay, there's only been one other year where that amount, you know, came out in a published study. This is going to represent a 15% jump from last year. Okay, so in 2025, people were saying they needed 1.26 million. Okay, what are the factors that have caused that $200,000 raise? You know, we've been talking about it. You've been hearing about it, and it's persistent inflation, okay? Cost of goods and services are more. It's costing people more to go to the gas station. It's costing people more to go to the grocery store. It's costing people more while, watch this, they're also living longer. Yeah, healthcare has gotten more expensive, but healthcare has gotten better too. And people are living well into their 80s and 90s. I'm sure you may know somebody in your family, your neighborhood, your church, you know, that's 100. Okay, that is, it is very, very typical that I will talk to somebody that looks in great shape as 85 years old. Okay, and so living longer, persistent inflation, and uncertainty about Social Security has people saying, I gotta have more money before I retire. You know, this is my reality check, and I've got to make sure I have that 1.46. Okay, so $1.46 million, right? So reality check, 46% of non-retirees don't expect to be financially prepared when retirement arrives. So basically 5 out of 10. Okay. According to Fidelity's guidelines, you should have 4 times your annual salary saved by age 45. Who's with me? Raise your hand. 8 times your annual salary saved by age 60. Okay. So we've got some wood to chop if we're 5 out of 10 non-retired Americans. Okay. Where do you stand? 4 times your annual salary saved by age 45, all you that are 45 or older, do you have 4 times that 100,000? right? How about eight times your 100,000 if you're 60? Okay, so Gen Xers who are ages 46 to 61, 54% have only four times their income or less saved. And just 19%, so two out of 10, have reached that eight times benchmark. Okay, what's that mean? That many are significantly behind, right? 45 is too late to start. You know, we got to get started early. But hey, if you are 45, you just got to save more. Okay, save early and save often. Right. This if you're under 45, man, when you start your career, if you're listening to me, you just got out of college, 22, 23, 24 years old. You know, you've just started. You finished a trade school. You're running your bit. Whatever you are doing, start saving early. OK, don't spend all your money that you earned. OK, you begin that process in your early 20s. Oh, man, the math shows up. The accumulation for those that start in their 20s and really are consistent with that, the math really adds up. It's nothing for me to meet with someone who's accumulated $1 million, $2 million over the course of their 35 years right here in the DMV. So it is very possible to see that happening. So you want to flip that equation, you know, flip your spending equation. Instead of earn, spend, save, right? Earn, save, then spend. Okay? Can't earn, spend, save. You must change that habit to earn, save, and spend. So as you earn more over your career, keep your savings percentages consistent or increase them, right? Don't increase your spending, increase your savings, right? You know, this is a critical foundation, right? Pay down those high interest rate credit cards, you know, get that money into your emergency fund, your savings accounts, you know, have, if you can, have adequate disability insurance just in case there's an untimely disability, you know, while you're building your emergency fund, okay? These are reality checks, folks. You have to flip the script on these habits. All right, so for my older listeners, okay, some tips for you approaching retirement. The reality check on spending is about 55% of pre-retirees are planning to spend less in retirement than they currently do now. Financial advisors are warning this, right, that this is harder than it sounds. You know, people are saying that, but it's harder than it sounds, especially if you're no longer working 9 to 5. You might spend more on travel, right? Visiting your grandkids, you know, playing golf every day. You know, you never know that those expenses might be higher, right? So you may want to consider if you don't have built-in raises of legs of the stool that can be, you know, paid out later for cost of living and inflation or just flat out for the trips you want to take, you may want to consider working longer. Or working up that business you always wanted to start, or something part-time, you know. What we're seeing is more Americans are doing it. So 41% of U.S. adults are planning to work during retirement, and that includes 50% of Gen Xers and those that are millennials, okay? So the benefits, we talked about this a little earlier, but the benefits of working even a few extra years is you're delaying your Social Security. That's going to increase your monthly benefit. Right. You take smaller distributions from your retirement account, which keeps more money invested and growing. OK. And so then also, you know, one of our clients, you know, they took Social Security a little bit later. OK. Was able to then take money out, you know, from their 401k at smaller, intervals, you know, not as much was needed. And also they took a part time you know, job while they were retired, right? Fulfilling work, doing something they wanted to do while they got paid, keeping the flesh moving, and it improved this person's financial picture significantly. Okay, so look, retirement's not a fixed date. Okay, let's get the magic date out of the way, and let's start focusing in on the income, right? You got a lot of choices, a lot of options, okay, that you want to put together in a formal plan, right? These are not the dramatic, emotional decisions. You know, you as you're building on this over time, you're making small adjustments, and those small adjustments will, you know, they're going to prevent these bigger problems later. So whether you're 25 or 55, okay, 35 or 65, the key is taking action. Okay, there isn't the perfect timing. The perfect timing is now. So we encourage you, if you're listening and if you're already a client, great. If you're not, you know, don't focus in on how much you have. I can't call you because I don't have $500,000. No, we want you to contact us this week. Give us a call, 301-242-3950. Jump on our website, retirementincome4life.com. Okay, yes, if you have $1 million and you want to talk, great. But if you got $100,000 and you just start, if you only can put away $100 a month, look, we want to help you whether you're 20 or you're 70, okay? This is something that we do on a daily basis. And so, you know, give us a call, jump on our website, let us know how we might be able to help. All right. So let's jump into some other things we had mentioned. And this is for my 50-year-olds. Three financial moves to make if you are in your 50s. Okay, I want to hone in on people that are in their 50s. And you, as we've mentioned before, you've got multiple financial responsibilities. Okay, you're not only trying to save for yourself, you're probably paying some expenses for your children. You could also possibly be caring for an elderly parent. You're also, you know, looking towards retirement savings. You know, it's a lot of things on your plate that you find, you know, we find ourselves in if you're in your 50s, right? So I'm right there with you. I'm 56 years old. And here we go. Here's three smart decisions that could save you a significant amount of money in retirement. Okay. If you are in your 50s, you want to think about this now. One thing that we find and we're seeing on a regular basis is securing long-term care insurance to cover expenses in your later years, right? What do we keep saying? Is healthcare getting more expensive or is it getting cheaper? We know it's getting more expensive. It could be one of the largest expenses you have in retirement, right? Healthcare takes up more of our lives when we are in our first few years of life and once again when we are older, okay? As early years and latter years, you're looking at healthcare costs, you know, being higher. So the median price of a private room for an assisted living facility in America today is $64,000 and $64,200 per year. Okay. If you had an untimely long-term care need, what would you do? Do you have the insurance? Do you have the money? Have you put together a plan related to, you know, long-term care needs? We're seeing more and more people that are living longer. You know, what if it's Alzheimer's or dementia or things to where your physical body is still okay, but your mental capacity isn't? You know, we don't wish, and I don't wish any long-term care challenges to come upon you or me or anybody, but I know a lot of people right in my own family that have had those challenges. And so you want to consider long-term care planning, insurance, other ways around getting prepared for that and making sure you have those funds just in case. Secondly, you want to increase your 401k contributions, you're in your 50s, to boost that retirement savings. You may only have 10, 12 more years if you're 50, okay? 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A 55-year-old earning $80,000 per year could have an additional $16,779 in a retirement fund at 67, all right, with a 1% increase in their contribution, just increasing it by 1%, okay? A lot of you can go up to 3, 4, even 5% a year, maybe even more, but you have to increase your contributions to your 401k. All right, diversify your tax buckets by adding money to a non-retirement investment account. Here's another thing you want to do if you're in your 50s, okay? Every dollar withdrawn from an IRA is going to be taxed, right? It's going to be taxed as ordinary income in retirement. While you're earning on those brokerage accounts, you know, taxes are actually going to be lower because you're paying a capital gains rate instead of when you have to take money out of your 401k, that's going to be an ordinary income tax rate. Okay, so that IRA can be opened as an individual IRA that accompanies your 401k, right? But you can only invest, and you know, in this account, this is an account you can own and invest if you're single or jointly with your spouse. So both of you all can have these on top of your already 401ks. Okay, if you don't exceed the earnings limits, we believe contributing to a Roth IRA each year is a great way to build a nest egg, and that nest egg is tax free wealth. Okay, Roth IRA held over 5 years. In most cases, the distributions will come out tax free. So you want to talk about this with your advisor. If you already are contributing to your 401k, but then you haven't opened an IRA, that's something you want to do. And a Roth IRA is a great option to reduce those taxes in retirement when income starts to distribute. So you got to take charge, 50-year-old. If you're 50 or older, it's time to take charge right now. Your financial future depends on it. 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You know, we're offering over and over a complimentary retirement and financial consultation to work with our team, you know, right here in Greenbelt, Maryland, 301-242-3950. 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Okay. You know, start working with somebody today. Okay. When you work with us, you know, it's all about you. We're focusing on your retirement picture. We get to know your goals. We get to know your lifestyle, you know, what you're working towards. We evaluate any plans you currently have, your investments you currently have. You know, we want to make sure everything is aligned as you look towards that retirement future. And then we put together, help you design an easy, you know, picture where now recommendations are involved and how you move forward. So now those recommendations align right with what your needs, your desires, all your wants are. And so you're confident as you're going into now your retirement future. Okay. We take the time. We need to answer these questions. We need to really listen to you. And this way you're, you know, not retiring and it's a guessing game. Take the guesswork off the table. A simple conversation can do that. Give us a call, 301-242-3950, or always our website, retirementincome4life.com. All right, let's jump into a few of these questions that you had asked leading up to you know, our meeting today. Nancy from DC, she said, what are some strategies for minimizing taxes on my retirement income? We've been talking about that a lot. Okay, not taking as much out of your 401k. Okay, your 401k is going to be touched at ordinary income tax. Okay, and even though you might be on a fixed income with Social Security or a pension or things like that, you could literally take out too much from your retirement account and push yourself into a higher tax bracket. Secondly, we mentioned a Roth IRA. It's going to distribute after 5 years in most cases without taxes. So that's another way to minimize taxes. You're supplementing your income with vehicles you've already paid tax on. Whole life insurance is also an option that we help people take loans out of their whole life insurance policies as well. If you got $30,000, $40,000, $50,000 in a life insurance policies, you know, that possibly could be used as income in retirement. That's a few strategies. There are plenty more, but those are a few that I could leave with you, Nancy, for today. All right. Here's another one from Gary from Silver Spring. He said, how do I know if my current advisor is really looking out for my best interest? My investments don't seem to be keeping pace with the market. Well, Gary, all I can say is you should give him a call and sit down with him and see if there is a strategy that is aligning with the market performance that you think you should get. He may think he's doing right by you. Give us a call. We'll give you a second opinion. If that's something you want to do and look at, why things aren't keeping pace, you know, that's one of those questions to where until someone has the information, it's hard to give you a definitive answer on that. But that's something that we do every day. All right, one more. Let's see. Should I pay off my mortgage before I retire, or is it better to keep the mortgage and invest my money elsewhere? That's Susan from Waldorf. Well, Susan, that, you know, once again, that's a planning question. Some people should pay off their house because they're on a fixed income. They don't need that $2,000-$4,000 mortgage. And so they need to pay that house off before they retire and don't have the money. You know, they got more month than money with that house expense, and then don't let a help challenge show up. On the other hand, a lot of us should be using our mortgage as leverage. Okay. A lot of people in the DMV area should never pay off their house. Okay. Because if you have a balance sheet that could pay that house off every day, listen to what I just said. If you have a net worth balance sheet to where you could pay that off every day, because I got $1 million in a brokerage account and I got a $400,000 mortgage, you are not in debt. You could pay that off any day. So now you've taken away the leverage of paying off that house. So many people take money out of their qualified plans and then have to pay a 30-40% tax just because I wanted to pay off my house. Well, a lot of times those are bad decisions. Okay. Listen to me carefully. I am not saying in all cases you should not pay off your house. Some people should. But in a lot of cases, you're taking away the retirement leverage by doing just that. All right. Let me take one more. How can I calculate the amount of money I will need monthly during retirement? And how does inflation affect this calculation? That's Robert from Bowie. Robert, very simply, Robert, you just look at your monthly expenses. Okay. What are my monthly expenses that I'm going to have going into retirement? Okay. Then you've got to think about, where is the money coming from when I finally do stop working? Do you have a pension that's going to take care of those expenses? Is it only Social Security? Is it coming from my 401k? What are the vehicles that you want to have already mapped out? Once again, you've accumulated a certain amount through working, or you've accumulated an amount through savings. Now, when these start to distribute, okay, have you worked out a budget to make sure that you can retire on that fixed income? Now, finally, how does cost of living and inflation play into that? That's a very good question, because you want to have some faucets you can turn on after you've been retired 5 or 10 years. You don't want to turn all the legs on of the stool immediately. This is why people are taking Social Security later. This is why people are taking out retirement savings from Roth IRAs, or taking out systematic distributions from their 401k. You have to factor in cost of living and inflation raises, especially if you have longevity in your cards. You know, if you're going to make it into your 70s and 80s, cost of living and inflation will pinch that fixed income. Very important questions. Very good questions. Keep sending those in. We'll try to answer as many as we can. And so now for our last topic of the day, let's call this from saving to income, right? We've been talking about that over and over, accumulation versus distribution. Okay. While you are working, you are focused on growth. You are focused on saving and contributing regularly. You know, the market's going up or down. The volatility is actually your friend, because when the money, the market is down, you're buying shares when prices are low. Okay. But you have time to ride out the volatility. And now you've gotten to a point to where, in a lot of cases, I see people that have won the race called accumulation. They've gotten to that 1 million. They've gotten to that 800,000. They've gotten to that 2 million. They've won the race. Okay. And what happens then is you have to take some different strategies, some different approaches, so that the volatility doesn't become dangerous to you. Okay. You don't want to be in a position to where you're no longer contributing to your 401k. You're no longer getting the matching, right? And you don't have an income strategy to distribute all that you've accumulated. Okay. Taking out money and selling during downturns and increasing the amounts that you take out of your 401k could really take that balance down to where you thought it was going to last to your 90, but it ran out at 75. Okay, so here's the reality. A 30% market drop when you're 45 and still contributing is a buying opportunity, right? But the same drop in your second year retirement when you're pulling $50,000 out a year to live on can be devastating, okay? Why a large balance is not enough? But, you know, this is what we're saying. A large balance is not enough, okay? The account balance is not a scorecard. It's a tool. It's like any other tool you need to know how to use it effectively. You need a withdrawal strategy. You need a strategy where you've created a retirement paycheck, right? You want to balance out the risk and making sure that there's stability and growth there, you know, while still considering that you need to fight off inflation, right? Your portfolio can't be too conservative either, okay? It's not going to keep pace. If it's too conservative, it's not going to keep pace with the rising costs over a 20 or 30 year retirement, okay? You don't want all your money at risk, but you don't want too much not in the market, okay? You also are going to need reliable income. Have you created reliable income, right? That is there to cover those expenses no matter what, no matter what the market does. You have to have that plan in place as well while having some growth for long-term purchasing power. The near-term need for income, as well as the long-term purchasing power and growth in your investment. So a common approach is to keep 2 or 3 years of living expenses in cash or short-term bonds. So if the market drops, you're not forced to sell off all your stocks at a loss, right? The goal is to sleep well at night, knowing you can pay your bills off, you know, this year, while also making sure your portfolio is working to support you for the next 15, 20, possibly 30 years. So if you want to know what your savings actually looks like distributed over a 20, 30 year period while you've used that accumulation to create a monthly paycheck, you've used that accumulation to create a distribution plan, let's call it a pension that you've created on your own, that's something that you need to give us a call. We're doing that each and every day. We want to help you turn that accumulation into distribution income. All right. 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
5: 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Yes, 3 to 7 in the afternoons, okay? Right here on your favorite station. That's Vic Jagger doing her thing right there. Girl, you ready to get back to work? All right, it's okay. 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Not... 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
7: Hey, welcome to the Rick's Lotta Weekend Jump Off, and I hope you're enjoying your weekend. And listen, I'm so excited about our guest this weekend joining us on the One Voyage Cruise. That's right, y'all, the legendary Keith Sweat is going to be stopping by. 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
1: Oh, God, stop that.
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1: 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I'm Russ Parr. 3 to 7 in the afternoon. Okay, join us, the Russ Parr Show. 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
4: 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It wasn't until 1970 when she launched her solo career. 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She was named Billboard's Female Entertainer of the Century in 1976 and received the Presidential Medal of Freedom in 2016. Inducted into the Rock and Roll Hall of Fame as a member of the Supremes, Diana Ross has set the standard for black glamour and artistry in music.
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Drew Hill, tell me on the People Station Magic 102.3. I am Teresa Marie. Good morning, fam. And it is time for that motivational tea. Now, this week I had some situations where I had to take a beat. Have you ever received emails? You had to think about it before you respond, or someone may have said something that might have taken you out of character. So today our motivation is about the space between. Yes. So I want you to take a breath. Slow and steady. Life moves fast and things happen. Words are said, emotions rise. But remember this, there is always a space between what is presented to you and how you respond. Now, in that space, you have a choice. It is less than a millisecond, but you can react quickly, driven by habit, stress, or emotion, or you can pause. Even 1 second is enough. In that pause, you create clarity. In that pause, you protect your peace. In that pause, you take back your control. So ask yourself, what response truly serves me right now? What do I want to be in this moment? You are not defined by what happens to you. You are defined by what you choose next. So today, slow down just enough to notice this space. Breathe into it. Trust it, because in that small pause lies your power, your intention, and your best self. That's your motivational tea with me, Teresa Marie, the space between, right here on the People's Station, Magic 102.3.

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4: Upon signing to Motown with the Supremes, Diana Ross scored 12 number one hits. It wasn't until 1970 when she launched her solo career. Diana is the only female artist in music history to score number one singles as a solo artist, as half of a duet, and as a member of a trio, and as a part of an ensemble. She was named Billboard's Female Entertainer of the Century in 1976 and received the Presidential Medal of Freedom in 2016. Inducted into the Rock and Roll Hall of Fame as a member of the Supremes, Diana Ross has set the standard for black glamour and artistry in music.
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6: Please join me for prayer. Thank you, dear God, for my life, my family, my community, and my friends. I seek forgiveness of any sins I may have committed, and I pray that I will not repeat bad decisions. I pray today for others, including myself, for all of us in need of your mercy and grace. Although we may not know what our future holds, we accept your guidance and direction as we acknowledge that you are in total control of our destiny. We surrender all stress and doubts, all anxiety and worries, all misbeliefs and misinformation, all anger and hatred, all fears and trepidations, as well as all challenges and victories to your divine wisdom and infinite power. Please order my steps according to thy will and nestle my faith in your bosom for my ultimate protection from those who wish me ill. I love you, dear God, and I praise thy holy name. Hallelujah and amen.
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Queen, Talk to Me. You know what? That's grown on me. I like that. It's the People's Station, Magic 102.3. I'm Teresa Marie. Let's get into Remy Ma. Neo feels so good. 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

That's High Five. I Like the Way, or The Kissing Game, inside the People's Station, Magic 102.3. Good morning. I am Teresa Marie. All right, so this hour, we're going to get into the tea with me and find out how long did it take Jay-Z to take those locks out for the Roots Picnic, which he actually rocked. Of course he did. Right now, we're rocking Avant Kiki Wyatt, My First.

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0: Victoria Monet, Let Me on the People's Station Magic 102.3. Good morning. I am Teresa Marie and glad that you're hanging out with me inside these wonderful Saturday vibes. So listen, let me tell you how you can hang out with Russ Barr and the gang. Yes. So the Russ Barr Show is back. Join Rush, my girl Russ, my girl Tanisha, Nicole, and Albert, somebody dripping. Weekdays 3 to 7, only on the People's Station right here at Magic 102.3. Also, if you're headed downtown, there are some street closures in D.C. There's like the Independence 250 or a big tent down there. Some activities are happening today in D.C. So if you're headed down there, make sure you check street closures. It's going to be a beautiful day. So many things happening in and around the city. So make sure you take us with you by downloading the Magic app at mymagicdc.com. I want you to stay with me because I got music on the way from 112 Keith Sweat, and then we'll get into the tea. Not the tea, yeah. Tea with me, Teresa Marie. Yeah, I'm right. Maybe some coffee. I don't know. It's magic.
1: Hey, what up? This is your boy, Ricky Smiley, and doing Black Music Month. Hey, we're taking the time to celebrate the artists whose voices and talent and legacy grace the One Voyage Cruise stage over the years.
2: Upon signing to Motown with the Supremes, Diana Ross scored 12 number one hits. It wasn't until 1970 when she launched her solo career. Diana is the only female artist in music history to score number one singles as a solo artist, as half of a duet, and as a member of a trio, and as a part of an ensemble. She was named Billboard's Female Entertainer of the Century in 1976 and received the Presidential Medal of Freedom in 2016. Inducted into the Rock and Roll Hall of Fame as a member of the Supremes, Diana Ross has set the standard for black glamour and artistry in music.
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4: 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It wasn't until 1970 when she launched her solo career. Diana is the only female artist in music history to score number one singles as a solo artist, as half of a duet, and as a member of a trio, and as a part of an ensemble. She was named Billboard's Female Entertainer of the Century in 1976 and received the Presidential Medal of Freedom in 2016. Inducted into the Rock and Roll Hall of Fame as a member of the Supremes, Diana Ross has set the standard for black glamour and artistry in music.
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0: 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Janai Thorne is going to be joining us, and Jeff Johnson got three things you need to know.
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0: 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Hey, what up? This is your boy, Rick Spina. Have a great weekend, and I'll talk to you Monday morning from 6 to 10. 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
1: 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She has the tea. Come and get it while it's hot. It's the tea with Teresa Marie.
3: Now.
4: Right, it's time for the tea with me, Teresa Marie, and we're going to talk about Maya because she is doing motherhood her own way. So when I read this on She Knows, I understood. The R&B icon says she doesn't dream about being a traditional mom, but don't get it twisted. Kids are still a part of her vision. She's actually looking to adopt and create a safe space for children from all over the world, like an orphanage or something. So Maya says it's less about giving birth and more about pouring love into the next generation. And honestly, she's living life on her terms. And I love this for her, and we love to see it. It's okay if you don't want to be a mom. Stop putting pressure on people. All right. Now, let's talk about Candy Burris, because she did spill the tea. And she spilled it about divorce. And listen, it's not even about the drama that got her. According to Bossip, Candy says the hardest part was splitting up all the money and all the assets that she and Todd built together. So, I mean, we're talking everything. This is interesting, even down to courtside hawk seat tickets. Who would have thought that? But I guess, you know, it's all a part of the negotiation. But when it comes to Porsche and her new boo, Candy basically said, slow down, sis. Make sure it's right before you jump all the way in. Translation, protect your peace, secure your bag, and don't let love have you looking crazy out here. Period. Let's talk about Jay-Z breaking the internet at the Roots picnic. Did you see that? He looked good. The hair switch up took work. According to The Root, and I'm talking about the magazine. According to The Root, it took 6 whole days for stylist Letitia Ravello and Houston loctician Marie Munez and a team to comb out his locks. Yes, 6 days. That's what the article said, with plenty of TLC. And of course, you already know they used wifey Beyonce's sacred products to get his hair soft.

0: I did too. I had to go back and take a look at it. It looked great. But listen, he was looking good. And that opening freestyle, well, fam, you're going to have to go run that back for yourself. It was straight fire. Oh, and yes, Hov's not done. He even added a third show to his Yankee Stadium run. That's legend behavior. I have some friends going out there to see that. They added a third day, so maybe you can get in on those tickets too. That's going to do it for the tea with me, Teresa Marie, right here on the People Station, Magic 102.3.
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WMMJ HD1 Bethesda, broadcasting from the Big Owl Studios. Wake up with Ricky Smiley in the morning and ride home with Russ Parr in the afternoon. 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

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Congratulations to Beyonce. Read on Billboard that she has joined Taylor Swift and Rihanna in being one of the wealthiest women in the industry. Yep, Forbes declared her a billionaire in December. And Billboard confirmed that on June 4th. Queen Bey is now estimating her net worth at $1 billion. Go girl, for

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month. Let's do some etiquette. All right, number one, please make sure you RSVP. 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How about this? Be on time and respect the photography.

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0: It's Aaliyah. One in a million on the People Station. Magic 102.3. I am Teresa Marie. Okay, don't forget, coming at the top of the hour, we're going to get into our Saturday party with me and DJ Face. 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

I'm Teresa Marie. I heard this coming across the Woodrow Wilson Bridge yesterday, and let me tell you, it was a great vibe. That's what we're doing right here at Magic at that Saturday party at noon. Right now, Jay-Z, Miss on Magic.

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1: 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We are the People's Station, DMV. I am Teresa Marie. I got DJ Face on the wheels for you for this Saturday party. Listen, we love when you hang out with us. I want to know that you're vibing with us on the Saturday vibes. Hit me up on Instagram at I am Teresa Marie, DJ Face. Let's go. Loving these vibes.

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into our culture. This is what it sounds like during Black History Month. But actually, this is what it sounds like every day right here at Magic. Listen up, fam. I want you to check in at I Am Teresa Marie on Instagram. Let me know you're vibing with us. Let's keep it going, face. It's Magic Saturday Vibes. Saturday Party. Right here at Magic 102.3. Let's go. This is my number one.

0: I'm just saying. It's the People's Station, Magic 102.3. I am Teresa Marie, DJ Face on the Wheels. Listen, we are doing this every Saturday for you, fam. You should put this on your calendar and put a reminder every week to meet us right here at 12 noon so we can get you through your afternoon, help you manage your way through the city, the DMV. We love you and we appreciate you listening to Magic. Okay, want to shout out to Shell_Skill17. Thanks, Boo, for checking in. IGQ Ralph. I hope I said that right. Thank you for checking in on I Am Teresa Marie. Okay, and much charm to Love, Jay. Oh, I like that one. Yeah, thanks for checking in. And I am Teresa Marie. Okay, so listen, we got more music on your way. You don't want to go anywhere. I'm going to tell you how you can be a part of the new cruise that we got going on and much more. So stay with me, okay? I am Teresa Marie, and it's Magic 102.3, the People's Station.
1: 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This is your boy, Ricky Smiley, and doing Black Music Month. Hey, we're taking the time to celebrate the artists whose voices and talent and legacy grace the One Voyage cruise stage over the years.
2: Upon signing to Motown with the Supremes, Diana Ross scored 12 number one hits. It wasn't until 1970 when she launched her solo career. Diana is the only female artist in music history to score number one singles as a solo artist, as half of a duet, and as a member of a trio, and as a part of an ensemble. She was named Billboard's Female Entertainer of the Century in 1976 and received the Presidential Medal of Freedom in 2016. Inducted into the Rock and Roll Hall of Fame as a member of the Supremes, Diana Ross has set the standard for black glamour and artistry in music.
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1: Hey, what up? This is your boy, Ricky Smiley, and doing Black Music Month. Hey, we're taking the time to celebrate the artists whose voices and talent and legacy grace the One Voyage cruise stage over the years.
2: Upon signing to Motown with the Supremes, Diana Ross scored 12 number one hits. It wasn't until 1970 when she launched her solo career. Diana is the only female artist in music history to score number one singles as a solo artist, as half of a duet, and as a member of a trio, and as a part of an ensemble. She was named Billboard's Female Entertainer of the Century in 1976 and received the Presidential Medal of Freedom in 2016. Inducted into the Rock and Roll Hall of Fame as a member of the Supremes, Diana Ross has set the standard for black glamour and artistry in music.
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1: Usher, bad girl. 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All right, we're the People Station, Magic 102.3. I am Teresa Marie. And you know what, family, what you can get? You can get some tickets to the One Voyage Cruise happening October 26th through November 1st. Why don't you call 214-495-1963. 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

0: 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Yes, Mulholland Drive on the People Station, Magic 102.3. I am Teresa Marie. All right, fam. So before I go, I got my brother in studio with me. Hey, Money B.
1: Hey, Teresa. I was listening to you on the ride here to the station.
0: You were. Thank you, boo. I appreciate that. So, Lonnie, look, I just want to shout you out real quick because Deja and I had an opportunity to come watch your play in Baltimore.
1: Ooh, ain't God good?
0: Yeah, man,
1: I was
0: really
1: so excited
0: is.
1: To see y'all first and foremost.
0: Thank you so
1: thank
0: much.
1: Thank you so much for coming, Teresa.
0: Oh, you are so welcome, Lonnie. And what I loved about Brooks Place 202 is I really loved all the characters. And one of the things that stood out to me is that when they were entering and exiting the stage, they stayed in character. Like, they were coming from the back of the room in their character, and I really love that. But for you as a writer and director, how long is this process for you?
1: Writer, director, producer,
0: yes.
1: And choreographer.
0: Love the dancing.
1: And I wrote the songs.
0: Did you?
1: Yes.
0: What? How long is this process?
1: Only two of the songs. The process is, it's a feeling. It's a feeling. I can't really tell you a time. It's what I feel.
0: Okay.
1: Like, I don't force myself to write. It just comes.
0: Okay. Mm-hmm. So for those who are aspiring writers and artists and directors and producers, we got a lot of young people going to school for this. What could you tell them? How could you encourage them to keep, you know, to their vision and their dream?
1: Always do what you feel and not what people force you to do.
0: All right.
1: Always do what you feel. If it don't feel right, it ain't for you.
0: There it is. Mm-hmm. I love that. Where are you guys off to next?
1: We're off to New York on June the 20th.
0: What?
1: Yes. So y'all make sure y'all get y'all tickets at LonnieBYourJudy.com, New Yorkers, and D.C. if you want to come too, because y'all been following me on this tour and I like it.
0: The play is great. I really enjoyed myself. And not because we're vibing or, you know, because I love you, Lonnie, but just because as an artist, I really appreciated the different storylines. Fam, I'm not going to give it away. You got to go check it out for yourself. Let's
1: thank you so much,
0: family.
1: Teresa. And I appreciate you as an artist supporting another artist. That means so much to me.
0: Thank you, Lonnie. Yes. I appreciate you. All right, fam. So Lonnie B is up next. Make sure you check me out. Tuesday, I'm doing a virtual interview. It's Paving the Way Forward, Understanding Heirs Property. 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I'll see you there. Lonnie B's up next. It's the People Station. I am Teresa Marie, and it's Magic 102.3.
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1: Ladies and gentlemen, from the city where the stories never sleep, welcome to the conversation.

that Daisy Dukes on. Now, y'all are my co-hosts, okay? Yes, so we are about to have the best 2 hours of your life. Please drink your water and avoid the potholes on Minnesota Avenue, okay? And watch out for the cameras. We still waiting on the mayor. Now, y'all know I'm on this weight loss journey, so I'm in here hungry, y'all. But we're going to talk about a lot today. I had the opportunity to go to Magic Wednesdays with my supervisor. Oh, and my radio family came to my stage play. We got a letter from Dee Dee from Southwest. She wrote into Dear Lonnie. It's so much going on the Lonnie B Show right here on Magic 102.3. But look, I need to know where you are and where you're going. So call me right now at 202-432-1023. That's 202-432-1023. It's Magic, the People Station.

0: That's Victoria Monet with Let Me right here on Magic 102.3. Now it's time to find out where you at and where you're going. Let's go to the phone lines. Who's this?
1: I'm going to the store, Lonnie B, okay, to get a t-shirt. I love you, Lonnie B.
0: I love you, too. Why you whispering? Are you hiding? What you doing in that store?
1: No, I'm in my house.
0: Oh, okay, why are you whispering? Is somebody in the house you waiting to leave? Somebody in the house you waiting for them to leave till you go to the store?
1: No, just me and my doggies.
0: Oh,
1: that's it,
0: okay.
1: My house.
0: Yeah, so what part of the city you at?
1: In Northeast D.C.
0: I know, that's
1: right. Originally from Southeast 37 place, but I moved to Northeast D.C.
0: Okay, yes. Well, you have a good day. Now, what you going to get from that store?
1: I'm going to get some food. I'm going to get some food for dinner tomorrow. I don't know if I want ribs or chicken.
0: Okay, well, you go ahead and get both, okay? Yeah, save me a plate. Thanks for calling in. Love you. Magic, where you at and where you going?
2: Hey, Longie B. I'm in Georgetown right now. It's your girl, Sean B. Going home to get ready for my cookout I'm having today.
0: Sean B, is this Sean B from Southwest?
2: Yes, indeed.
0: Hey,
2: yes,
0: Sean B from the West.
2: How you doing?
0: I'm doing good. What cookout you having, Sean? Is it for the neighborhood?
2: It's for everybody. The whole DMV is a secret location. They need to contact me on my Instagram, Southwest Finest, if they want to come.
0: Okay, girl, I'm coming down there to get me a plate.
2: Yes, come get you a plate, boo.
0: All right.
2: I'm so proud of you. Congratulations.
0: Thank you so much, Sean. I love you.
2: Okay, bye-bye.
0: Hey, where you at and where you going?
3: I am working, Lonnie.
0: Okay, who is this and where you working at?
3: This is Kizzy.
0: Oh, Kizzy! Hey, Kizzy! My good girlfriend, my Asian good girlfriend. Hey, Kizzy!
4: Hi, Lonnie!
0: Are you having a good day?
4: Yes, so far so good. Yes, Lonnie, how are you?
0: I'm doing great, Kizzy, okay? What time you get off of work?
4: 2.
0: Okay, are you going to go get you some filet mignon? I know you're going to have a good day, though, Kizzy. I love you. Thank you for calling in.
4: I love you, too, Lonnie.
0: All right. Hey, it's Magic. Where you at and where you going?
5: Lonnie, I'm not going nowhere. I'm 82 years old senior, and I'm staying in the house cooking my cabbage and stuff for dinner tomorrow. I love you, Madeline, from Southeast.
0: Oh, thank you so much. I appreciate you and love you, too. I know that cabbage going to be delicious. It's all in your... I can hear it all in your throat. I know it's going to be delicious.
5: Go ahead, Lonnie. Keep doing what you're doing. I love you, baby.
0: Love you, too. Magic, where you at and where you going?
6: Hey, Lonnie, this Kimmy. I'm in at work right now in the Children's Hospital.
0: Oh, okay. Is it overcrowded down there? Because I know y'all be having people sitting for 2 hours. What you doing down there?
6: It's looking good. I'm in the donor center, so if anyone want to come and donate blood for the babies, feel free.
0: Oh, okay. So you a vampire. Okay, I see.
6: Yes, yes.
0: All right, but everything going good down there, children? Y'all okay?
6: It's going so well. We had a good drive today. It's been a good turnout.
0: Okay.
6: Lonnie, I love you so much. I just saw you at your brunch for Mother's Day.
0: Oh, thank you so much for coming. I appreciate you. I love you, too. Thank you for listening.
6: Yes, of course. Every Saturday, 1 to 3.
0: I know that's right. Love you.
6: Love you more.
0: Okay, we'll be back in 7 minutes with Brandy here on the People Station. 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

0: Hey, what up, this is your boy Ricky Smiley, and during Black Music Month, hey, we're taking the time to celebrate the artists whose voices and talent and legacy grace the One Voyage Cruise stage over the years.
1: Upon signing to Motown with the Supremes, Diana Ross scored 12 number one hits. It wasn't until 1970 when she launched her solo career. Diana is the only female artist in music history to score number one singles as a solo artist, as half of a duet, and as a member of a trio, and as a part of an ensemble. She was named Billboard's Female Entertainer of the Century in 1976 and received the Presidential Medal of Freedom in 2016. Inducted into the Rock and Roll Hall of Fame as a member of the Supremes, Diana Ross has set the standard for black glamour and artistry in music.
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Yes, we're back. That was Aaliyah with First You Don't Succeed. You got to pick yourself up and try again. That's what I'm doing right now, y'all, with this weight loss. I'm telling you now, I'm trying my best, okay? But I must admit, healthy food don't taste that good, and it's expensive. So I got to make a decision. Is it gas or healthy food? All right, yeah. But I'm doing the best that I can, so y'all keep on praying for me, y'all. So look, this past Wednesday, I went to Magic Wednesdays over in Sycamore, the heart of Southeast. My supervisor called me and told me to meet her over there. So I jumped up over there, and I had a good time. Scooby and them was cranking. There was a lot of people out there, took a lot of pictures. Y'all left a lot of makeup on my shirt, too. Okay, yeah, I'm looking for some of y'all. Y'all left a lot of makeup on my shirt. I'm looking for some of y'all. But I had a great time. So y'all make sure y'all check out Magic Wednesday each and every Wednesdays on Sycamore. Okay, yeah. I don't know what I was thinking about, y'all. I think I'm hungry. This weight loss got me a little dizzy, okay? But I'm drinking water. I got my lemons and my cucumbers. It's a delicious thing. Refreshing. I feel good, energetic. I got to get ready for new things that's happening over here in Magic. Abracadabra. Stay tuned. I'm so excited. Thank y'all for listening to the Lonnie B Show. All right? So look, this is what we're going to do. We're going to have the best 2 hours of your life today, okay? We got so much coming up for y'all, so keep that station locked right here on Magic.

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3: I am Sorrell Jones Cooper. 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
6: Not showering every day. And according to this, specifically on days that you're working, I would think those would be the days you do shower.
7: Yes, that's Gary.
8: No, I sure damn don't. Yeah. I don't shower every day because if it's cold, like it's cold outside, why would you shower every day?
7: Gary, you got this thing. If you ain't going nowhere, you ain't got to keep taking a shower if you ain't been nowhere. If you been
8: exactly.
7: In the house.
8: Exactly.
7: With his name on Charlie Brown with that dust around him all the time.
9: Pig pen.
7: Yeah, pig pen. That's a new nickname, Pig.

Mary J. Blige, right here on Magic. Now it's time to get into Dear Lonnie. We got a letter. Dear Lonnie, my name is Dee Dee. I'm from Southwest, over there by Eastover. And I just want to write you a quick little letter or whatever. First, I love your show. You should have been on the radio on Thanks, Dee Dee. But that's another story because you're really him. Thank you, Dee Dee. Now, this might sound a little weird, but nah. Okay. Who is our grandmother, and she is 72 years old, and she strips, but not in the clubs for private events. And our family have a problem with that, but I don't, because times are hard, and you got to get your money, Nana. I know that's right. Plus, she bought me a brand new car, a 2024 CL350 Mercedes-Benz. Tell Nana I say hi. I can be Dada. All right. Okay, moving on. All right. And Lonnie, I respect you so much. I want to know your opinion and to the family. Yeah, I wrote in. Love you, Lonnie. I will be listening. Now, I'm not being judgmental, and I don't know people, you know what I'm saying, financial situation, and I don't know how Nana look, okay? But at the end of the day, I'm just used to a grandmother at the stove with a muumuu on, cooking some roast beef. All right, yeah, that's all I'm used to. But nowadays, things are different. All right, things are different. And I hope you ain't using Nana because Nana buying you cars and stuff. You got to think about Nana house. And who is tipping Nana? Is the congressman? I don't know what's going on. But at the end of the day, if it worked for y'all family, I'm just going to mind my business, all right? Y'all do what y'all do over there, okay? Yeah, I just know what me and my grandmother going to do. Yeah, and she ain't doing that. But good luck to you and Nana. Okay, now, if you got a Dear Lonnie letter, you can DM me on Instagram @TheLonnieBShow.

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in Virginia. Now this is a serious question. 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I want to know from y'all, okay? Is the aesthetic of the man, because y'all be complaining a lot. The manicures, the pedicures, the teeth, you know what I'm saying? The body waxing, the way they dress, the colors, everything. 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So do you think it's really gone too far, these restrictions for a man, okay, just to prove their masculinity? I want you to call me up right now at 202-432-1023, because we need to talk about it, because y'all are my co-hosts. So call me right now, 202-432-1023. So maybe that's why it's so hard for them to get a wife. Speaking of wife, here is next with Wifey right here on Mad.

0: on, y'all. That's Olivia Dean, okay? Talk to me right here on Magic. Now, we about to go to these phone lines.
1: This is Lonnie. Let me say this. I didn't call about the question. I called about you. Boy, I watched you grow up. I know you. You don't know me, but I know you. It's so glad to hear you on that radio. I know Pumpkin, Bay Street, all of that. I'm Michael Bass's ex-wife and Madea's mother.
0: Okay, okay. Oh, calm down now, okay? Okay. Calm down. You don't know who looking for who. Calm down. You don't know who looking for who.
1: I remember you. I'm so proud of you. I'm about to cry.
0: Oh, don't cry. Thank you so much.
1: I love your growth. I love your growth. I love your
0: bro. Oh, thank you so much for calling, and I appreciate you. Magic, so what do you think?
2: Hey, Lonnie B, man, this one of the reasons why I tuned into you, because you got knowledge of self, Slim, and that's the key.
0: I appreciate you.
2: If you got knowledge of self, Slim, be you. Do right. However you want to. And from around here, we're going to joan on you all we want. Don't catch feelings, but stand on business and be proud of who you is, man. Knowledge of self is key, bruh.
0: Thank you so much. I appreciate you for calling in to tell me that.
2: Man, G from the shop always tuning in the smoking section, huh?
0: Yeah, I already know. Appreciate you. So look, y'all, I asked a question and didn't get an answer. I guess y'all didn't like the question, but I guess y'all wanted to call in and say what y'all want to say. I appreciate y'all anyway, D.C., Maryland, Virginia. But anyway, we got SWV, my girls, coming up next right here on Magic 102.3, the People Station.
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0: with vacancy, y'all. Now, look, y'all know I had a stage play in Baltimore, Brooks Place, apartment 202. Then I can't do this part without my professor. She's in the building. Yes. And she actually came to my stage play along with Teresa Marie. Now, look, I was so excited that they came. It was overwhelmed to see my radio family in the building. So I got my professor, Deja, okay? Deja is here. So, Deja.
1: Yes.
0: What did you think about the stage play?
1: I was absolutely blown away by it. Like, I told you as soon as the show wrapped, I had no idea that you did all of the things. You wrote, you produced, you choreographed, you wrote the song. Like,
0: yes.
1: You are beyond talented. The cast is amazing, and the show flows so well. There are parts of it that it's like kind of movie. Then we switch to stage play. It's so good. It's so well written. I was so proud of you and so proud of the entire cast. It was absolutely enjoyable. We didn't even take a break. Like, I was like, oh, we about an hour and a half in. I wonder if they're going to take an intermission. They didn't. And I was like, oh, we're going to keep going. But it was so good. It was so captivating.
0: Right.
1: And the story was so, like, the plot twist, maybe I was not prepared. Like, a time was had.
0: Yes. And also, Deja, share with the listeners, mm-hmm. our co-hosts, okay?
1: Mm-hmm.
0: Share with them why you was crying in the audience. Y'all know Deja was crying like a baby. Y'all know Deja, baby. A big, cute baby, okay?
1: So, two reasons. One, there was a part in the play that just had me just bawling. But then after the end, this guy gets on stage, and by this guy, I mean Lonnie B, gets on stage, and he is thanking everybody and they mama. And then he starts thanking me. And to be honest, like, I was not expecting it. I was so surprised and taken aback by it. And I just felt genuinely seen. And that doesn't often happen for me. And so it was super important. And it just that brought me to tears. So, yes, it was an embarrassing moment, but here we are.
0: Yes. Well, guess what? You won't always be seen on the Lonnie B Show. You're my producer, my professor. You stuck with me, Deja. Yes. So y'all make sure y'all come out to the stage play. Now, the next city we're going to is New York City. That's going to be in June the 20th. Then we're going to Philadelphia September the 13th. All right? Then I'm coming back with a surprise stage play, okay?
1: Mm-hmm.
0: A part four to this stage play right here in D.C. That's going to be November the 12th through the 14th. And you can get tickets right now on my website at LonnieBYourJudy.com. 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It's the Lonnie B Show on Magic 102.3. Turn up, D.C.!
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So we are now to the final hour of our show, and I had a great time with y'all here on the Larnie B Show, but I want to leave y'all with this. 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And also remember this, if no one told you they love you today, we love you right here on the Larnie B Show. Y'all get ready for my professor, the beautiful Deja.

The album Love and Music, that's Music Soul Child, Teach Me, here on the People Station, Magic 102.3. Deja Perez officially checking in on this glorious, gorgeous, sunny, well, sometimes rainy, Saturday afternoon, but I'll take it. Here's Fugees, Killing Me Softly, only on Magic.

0: That's Blue Cantrell. Hit him up style here on the People Station, Magic 102.3. Deja Perez hanging out with you. And make sure you get your tickets for the Hampton Jazz and Music Festival. That's going to be June 26th through the 28th with performances by Drew Hill, Jagged Edge, Jodeci, Uncle Charlie Wilson, the Isley Brothers, and more. 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All right, give me about 6 minutes because I got some Ghost Town DJs coming up with my boo. Also, we're going to do a little Raphael Sadiq coming up next here on the People Station, Magic 102.3.
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19: This is Congressman Jim Clyburn. We are in the middle of a civil rights crisis. That's why I am proudly supporting

0: 10 on June 21st, baby. These are all free, BT Dubs. There's a 90s block party, and it's going to celebrate Father's Day with a feel-good afternoon of classic hits with hip-hop legend Doug E. Fresh. Of course, DJ Quicksilver is going to be there along others. You can sing along, and you can bring your skates for family roller skating, which I think is going to be super fun as well. That, again, that is all courtesy of the D.C. Public Library, and I am here for all these free events. It starts at 1, I believe. You can get more details, you know, wherever you get the details about the D.C. Public Library, but definitely here for the free events because the way these coins be coined in. All right, give me about 6 minutes because we're going to kick off another 45 minutes of commercial-free music. I got some Common, a little H-Town, a little Ibadu, a little Brandy, and also, hello, T.I. We're going to let them know here on the People Station Magic 102.3.
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off her debut album, Baduism, 1997. That's a goddess. That is Ebadu, Next Lifetime, here on the People Station, Magic 102.3. Deja Perez hanging out with you. So my brother went to Grambling 100 years ago, right? But he actually went to school with Erykah Badu, and he went and saw her at the Roots Festival last week, and he texted me. He's like, she wishes you a happy birthday. Child, my birthday on Thursday, but I'll take any wishes from the goddess that is Ebadu. I'll take early birthday wishes from her. Just saying. All right. 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Here is Brandy, who was also at the Roots Festival, sitting up in my room on

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0: Way T.I. had to let him know on that one. I know my boss plays this song just for me because I was like, this is such a banger. It's the People's Station Magic 102.3. Deja Perez hanging out with you. Make sure you book your cabin on the One Voyage Cruise. That's going to happen October 26th through November 1st. You can book using the code DMV. Make sure you book using that special code because you can get up to a $500 onboard credit per cabin, all right? 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Of course, the DMV code cannot be combined with any other promotions, and a limited number of cabins are available with this exclusive offer, so you do not want to wait. 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Speaking of not missing out, give me about 6 minutes. I got some Alicia Keys coming up. Also, we're going to do a little Toni Braxton here on the People's Station Magic 102.3.
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0: 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Janelle Thorne is going to be joining us, and Jeff Johnson got three things you need to know.
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up? 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Are you on your way from Alexandria to the district? How about on the Beltway? Or cutting through traffic on Georgia Avenue into the city? 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

0: Alicia Keys, No One here on the People Station, Magic 102.3. Deja Perez hanging out with you. And that actually came out in 2007 off the album As I Am. But since we speaking about Miss Alicia Keys, yesterday marked the 25th anniversary of her debut album, Songs in A Minor, dropping, which is legit bananas. It does not feel that long ago, right? I mean, how did we get here? Anyways, we will continue to celebrate Alicia Keys because, I mean, the decades of music she has given us, and she's still going. So, like, I'm here for all those things. All right, so give me about 7 minutes because we're about to kick off another 45 minutes of commercial-free music. I'm talking Scooby the Godson. We got a little Michael Jackson, a little Bobby V, a little Ursha Raymond, just to name a few. Okay, we will do all of those things next here on the People Station, Magic 102.3.
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1: 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And Albert Somebody Trippin'. And at 5, it's DJ Six Sense. 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

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Deja Perez hanging out with you inside 45 minutes of commercial-free music. 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

Bobby V. Slow down here on the People's Station, Magic 102.3. Deja Perez hanging out with you on this Saturday afternoon. And you know, shout out to Vernon Martin and Kim Lee, the extraordinary makeup artist Kim Lee, who worked on the new Netflix documentary, Michael Jackson, The Verdict. I ain't seen it yet. I heard some interesting reviews, but I'm going to shout out our local talent that took part in it. Okay, here's MJ. Remember the time only on Magic.

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0: Scooby the Godson rhythm like this here on the People Station Magic 102.3. Deja Perez hanging out with you. And since we continue to celebrate the 50th anniversary of Go-Go, I got somebody very special on the phone.
1: This is Camille Songbird Lee, and I've been a part of the Go-Go community for over 33 years, and I am excited about my baby, the Queens of Crank Honor. This is the third annual that will be held on this Sunday, June 7th at 7 p.m., a sold-out show. So I am so grateful and thankful for the DMV, for your support, and thank you for purchasing tickets, and this is a way to honor all of the queens, all of the women and go-go music and what they bring to the culture, and especially our women behind the scenes who may not get recognized as much. So I'm looking forward to honoring these beautiful women on Sunday, tomorrow. And thank you, Magic, for being a part of the ticket giveaway. And thank you, you know, to the winners. We look forward to you coming and having a great time with us on tomorrow.
0: I know that's right. Now, I know the event is officially sold out. I'm so grateful some of our listeners will be able to get a chance to go to the event. But this is such a huge deal for women in our community, women in the go-go community. So if, because it is sold out, is there a way that people will be able to find out about who is going to be honored at tomorrow's show?
1: There is a way on the Queens of Crank social media pages. On Facebook, it's Queens of Crank, and on IG as well, Queens of Crank.
0: Everybody, make sure you follow the Queens of Crank on all the social media, because we got to support not just our women, but our women right here in the Go-Go community that do so much for the culture. I'm so grateful for you guys. Thank you so much. Tomorrow is going to be amazing. I already know, because you're a woman celebrating women, and it cannot be better than that. So congratulations to your amazing event. Thank you for allowing us to give tickets away to your event, and I know it's going to be amazing. Again, tell everyone how they can follow you.
1: 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And then you can follow the Queens of Crank pages at Queens of Crank on IG, and then just Queens of Crank on Facebook as well.
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0: 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That's Councilmember Janice Lewis-George.
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0: 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Election day is Tuesday, June 16th.
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18: Facelifts are good to have. 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

October, London, Mulholland Drive, right here on the People Station, Magic 102.3. Deja Perez hanging out with you inside 45 minutes of commercial-free music. Here's the OG Twerk song, Juvie.

JB. I Can Love You on the People Station, Magic 102.3. Deja Perez hanging out with you inside 45 minutes of commercial-free music. So it's only right we keep things moving. This is SWV, I'm So Into You, off their CD, It's About Time, which I'm so mad I just said CD, but you know what I mean. Let's keep it moving here. It's the People Station, Magic 102.3.

0: It's Tone Stiff Fly here on the People Station Magic 102.3. Deja Perez hanging out with you. And you know, normally, this is where we celebrate black women-owned businesses here in the DMV. But baby, there is so much free stuff going on. I could not tell you about it, right? So first up is the 2026 Greenbelt Jazz Festival happening now until about 7 p.m. It's absolutely free. It's a community-focused outdoor event held at Roosevelt Center in Greenbelt. 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Plus, you can enjoy food and beverages from local vendors. Now, mañana, the Taste of Wheaton is Maryland's premier culinary and culture festival. It is from 11 a.m. to 5 p.m. It features global flavors, local restaurants, and community spirit. This is the 30th year of this festival, which features more than 40 restaurants and food vendors, live music, family-friendly activities, and a vibrant mix of neighbors and visitors gathering in the heart of downtown Wheaton. That goes down at Marion Fryer Town Plaza. That also is absolutely free. And then, also mañana, the D.C. Public Library is celebrating 35 years of backyard bands and 50 years of go-go with two sets by backyard. Now, the doors open at 1. The show starts at 1:30. It is absolutely free for all ages. However, the capacity limits are absolutely going to be strictly enforced. So I'm going to go ahead and recommend that you get there early, okay? Also, next Sunday is the D.C. Women and Girls Health and Wellness Chess Fair, which is happening at Bryant Street Market on Rhode Island Avenue, in Northeast. You can get more details there at D.C. State Chess on IG, okay? If you know of a free community event, you can always hit me up on the gram. I am at Deja Perez, and give me about 6 minutes. Got some Anthony Hamilton coming up. Also, we're going to do a little total with Notorious B.I.G. next here on the People Station, Magic 102.3.
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0: That's Anthony Hamilton, the point of it all here on the People Station, Magic 102.3. Deja Perez hanging out with you. And shout out to all my Geminis, most specifically the ones that are celebrating their birthday this week, because I am too. Yay. So today's motivational quote is coming from at Dear Beautiful Friend on IG. Okay. She says, your next chapter called It's Telling You to Trust Yourself a Little More Because You Have More Wisdom and Courage Within You Than You Know. Your next chapter called It's Telling You to Keep Following Your Heart Even When the Path Isn't Clear. Your next chapter called It's Telling You that No Matter How Hard It Feels Right Now, There's So Much More Ahead For You. And your next chapter called It's Telling You You're Going to Heal and Grow in Ways That Will Amaze You. Your next chapter called It's Telling You to Keep Finding Joy Where You Are Because You Don't Have to Rush Your Journey and Conform to a Made-Up Timeline. Your next chapter called It's Telling You That Seed of a Dream You Have Right Now Is Possible and You Have What It Takes to Make It Happen. Child, I needed that in my life. And I firmly believe you should start setting intentions on what you want this upcoming year to be like, right? And I hope that this upcoming year for you and me will be phenomenal and amazing and all the things that you want come to fruition, all right? So make sure you follow me on the gram. I am at Deja Perez. Give me about 6 minutes because I got some L Boogie coming up, a little Michael Jackson. Oh, the GOAT, Missy Elliott as well. We'll do all of that here on the People Station Magic 102.3.
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0: 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Janai Thorne is going to be joining us, and Jeff Johnson got three things you need to know.
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5: 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I seek forgiveness of any sins I may have committed, and I pray that I will not repeat bad decisions. I pray today for others, including myself, for all of us in need of your mercy and grace. 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We surrender all stress and doubts, all anxiety and worries, all misbeliefs and misinformation, all anger and hatred, all fears and trepidations, as well as all challenges and victories to your divine wisdom and infinite power. Please order my steps according to thy will and nestle my faith in your bosom for my ultimate protection from those who wish me ill. I love you, dear God, and I praise thy holy name. Hallelujah and amen.
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That's Kehlani Folded here on the People Station Magic 102.3. That's going to do it for me. Deja Perez officially chucking up the deuces. Child, let this weekend begin because this week has weeped. DJ Face, Rick Chill, they're up next with the Basement Jam. You can follow me on the gram. I am at Deja Perez. And again, one more again, shout out to all my Geminis, especially those celebrating birthdays this week because, you know, I'm the 11th. Holla. I'm going to leave y'all with Michael Jackson. You Rock My World only on the People Station Magic 102.3.

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I'm on the People's Station, Magic 102.3, The Chilla and DJ Face, and this is what Saturday night is supposed to feel like. All right, great weather, great music, and the party is just getting started. So let's get to it.

0: It is Basement Jam with the Chiller and DJ Face on the People Station Magic 102.3. And I got to talk to the people right now, my folks in Upper Northwest DC, because this does matter. All right. DC Water has put out a precautionary boil water advisory for several neighborhoods. Now, precautionary means something happened in the system, something, main break, drop in pressure, some technical issue that could allow contaminants in. That doesn't mean they found anything in the water yet, but while they're testing it, you want to be safe. All right, now here are the rules. Just boil tap water for at least 1 full minute before you drink it, cook with it, make ice, brush your teeth, or mix baby formula. Showers, hand washing, all that's good. Just don't swallow the water. Businesses in the area may switch to bottled or boiled water, so if your coffee spot looks like it changed up, that is why. I know it's annoying. I mean, but it's better than, you know, you get sick all of a sudden and don't know why. So if you need more information, hit up DC Water's sites or socials. See if your block is covered and follow the instructions until they give the all clear, all right? We got more of the Basement Jam coming up, so keep it right here. It's the People Station, Magic 102.3.
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Juneteenth coming up in a couple of weeks. And no, it is not canceled. Stop believing everything you might see on social media. It's going to happen, all right? And speaking of Juneteenth, you ever wonder why all the foods are red?

Question, tell me what you think about me. Question, tell me what you think about me. Question, tell me what you think about me. Question, tell me what you think. Question, question, tell me what you think. Question, question.

0: keeping it moving inside the Basement Jam on the People Station Magic 102.3, The Chilla and DJ Face. Juneteenth coming up in a couple of weeks. And do you ever notice at Juneteenth cookouts, the bright red drinks and desserts, or ever notice them? It's actually cultural survival. All right, historians trace it back to West African rituals, where red symbolized power and spiritual protection. When Africans were kidnapped and brought to this country, they lost almost everything. But food was one of the things that they could sneak pieces of home into the new reality. And over time, you get hibiscus-style red drinks turning into red sodas and punches. At Juneteenth cookouts, you get the, you know, the red links, red cakes, red velvet cakes. You can miss me with that. Nah, I can't do it. Red candies, red everything. And even if people don't know the exact backstory, that's the tradition. The tradition does the work, and it keeps that connection alive. So that red cup at a Juneteenth cookout, it's not just sugar and food coloring. That is the thread reaching all the way back across the Atlantic, still here, still ours, just like everything else in this American culture, including the music. Belongs to us. And we got more of it coming up inside the Basement Jam on the People Station Magic 102.3.
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